0: Can I talk to you about Brian Epstein?
1: Oh, certainly, yes.
0: What do you mean to you?
1: Brian? Oh, the mummy? No, seriously, he's done a lot for us, you know. He tells all kinds what to do and he made us wear suits and everything. Yeah, looked better and everything.
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0: 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Oldies da.
1: Well, I remember when I was a lad, times were hard and things were bad, but there's a silver lining.

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1: Wake up, Maggie. I think I got something to say to you. It's late September, and I really should be back at my school. I know I

0: Say, you give me one more. One more like tonight.
1: We gotta go on the road, guys.
0: I'm telling you, the crowd is great, the people out there screaming, how the town is here. 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Okay, come on.

0: Hey, what's happening here?
1: Come on up.
0: Oh, I shouldn't have eaten that upside-down cake. Hey, Louie, come here. You gotta see this. Hey, Louie. Louie, come here, Louie.

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1: Oldie Star.
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On the rooftops of London, cool, what a

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1: Some things in life are bad, they can really make you mad. 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
0: All singing seems to

0: 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Oldie Star.
1: Fine, Johnny. Listen, you have a new release out. You're 16?
2: Yes, I do. You're 16.
1: I'm not. You are. Let's not waste a minute. Once again, Johnny Burnett, you're 16.
2: Johnny?

0: remember when I was a lad, times were hard and things were bad, but there's a silver lining behind every cloud. Just poor people, that's all we were, trying to make a living out of black land earth. We'd get together in a family circle, singing loud. Daddy sang bass.
1: Mama sang tenor.
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0: All singing seems to help our troubled souls.

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1: So we're here doing a video, which is kind of interesting, because we're doing a video of making a video. You know, there's lots of things going on at the same time. It's not like the normal kind of promo clip.

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1: On political import. 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My friends all drive Porsches. 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Worked hard all my lifetime. 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So oh Lord, won't you buy me a Mercedes Benz? 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

0: around. Oh, Lord, won't you buy me a night on the town? 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

0: isn't any trouble. 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
1: Freeze, I'm a banker. Put your hands in the air. Give me all your money.

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1: Well, I remember when I was a lad, times were hard and things were bad, but there's a silver lining.